for miles around. But a mysterious stranger came into town. He was plenty good looking and had lots of panache. But it seems the young fella was down on his cash. Well, money or not, our girl was head over heels. When her daddy found out, he said, no deal.

0: except perhaps for a few special things like a box full of jewels and a family ring.
1: Then next to the graveyard by the old oak tree, on a dark foggy night at 2:45, she was ready to go, but where was he?
0: And then she waited. In the shadows, was it her man?
2: And then
0: her little heart beat so loud.
2: And then,
0: baby, everything went black. Now when she opened her eyes, she was dead as dust. Her ring was missing and her heart was bust. That mysterious night went forever unsolved, and our poor little sweetheart, forever unloved. Now he was waiting for someone to come take her hand. The night of the blue comes this groovy young man.

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1: I am the one hiding under your stairs. Fingers like snakes and spiders in my hair.

0: 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Everybody scream!
1: Here I am, no
2: Halloween. I am the clown with the tearaway face!
0: Here in a flash of vomit and trace!
1: I am the who in the clown's stare!

0: Welcome back to Dance Stage USA. Our next song is Sia's Cheap Thrills. Have you heard the song?
1: Yes, I have.
0: And what do you think?
1: I think it's got a good beat and you can dance to it.
0: Sounds swell. Let's listen now.

0: Hey, what you doing, homeboy? Why ain't nobody around, man? What the hell? Where's all the people at, man?
1: Hey, what's the reason, is it?
0: What's that, your team step? Doing the walk, too, see?
1: What the hell is wrong with y'all? Y'all insane?
2: What you mean?
3: What's going on?
2: Ever since that song came out, every day ain't been shuffling. Monday shuffle, Tuesday shuffle, everybody.
1: The whole world.
0: I ain't scared of
1: everything. It will get in your bones.
2: What's going on? I can see me smoking.
4: Okay, go. No.
2: He's on.
5: Hey, man. I ain't got time for your demo, homie.
1: Just put him on.
2: Put these on like this.
0: Party rock!
1: You got them in?
6: What? Vitamins?
7: Yeah.
2: Play along.
1: Huh? Play along.
2: I can't hear. What the hell?
7: What?

0: fast. And be the first girl to make me throw this cash. We get money, don't be mad. Now stop, hating is bad. One more shot for us, another round. Please fill up my cup, don't mess around.
1: I made you breakfast, by the way.
2: Okay, I'm in a bit of a rush, but...
1: Okay, yeah, it's fine. Give me a kiss.

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1: This is so good. Oh, really good.
0: Mm-hmm. We don't need men.
1: Or a new man.
0: Or a new man, but like a better man. You know what I mean?
1: Hey. 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
0: Show me. 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

0: 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What does it mean? What does it mean? In these little bric-a-brac, a secret's waiting to be cracked. These dolls and toys confuse me so, confound it all. I love it though. Simple objects, nothing more, but something's hidden through a door. Though I do not have the key, something's here I cannot see. What does it mean? What does it mean? What does it mean? Read these Christmas books so many times. I know the stories and I know the rhymes. I know the Christmas carols all by heart. My skull's so full it's tearing me apart. As often as I've read them, something's wrong. So hard to put my bony finger on. Or perhaps it's really not as deep as I've been led to think. Am I trying much too hard? Of course I've been close to see. The answer's right in front of me. Right in front of me. It's simple, really. Very clear, like music drifting in the air. Invisible, but everywhere. Just because I cannot see it, doesn't mean I can't believe it. You know, I think this Christmas thing is not as tricky as it seems. And why should they have all the fun? It should belong to anyone. Not anyone, in fact, but me. Why, I can make a Christmas tree. And there's no reason I can find I couldn't have a Christmas time. I bet I could improve it too. And that's exactly what I'll do. Eureka! This year, Christmas will be ours!
1: En La Cuarta ya llegó Halloween. Este octubre prepara todo para una celebración de miedo, pero de la buena. 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

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Are you with me? 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
1: Oh, what happened?
0: Listen, I just wanted to thank you for literally the best party of all time. It was absolutely incredible. I don't care what anyone says about you. You're actually really cool. Best party ever! Woo!

I need a clean version for radio, I ain't got sh** to say. They want me to change my lyrics, but they won't hit the same. Hugging my brothers and say that I love them, but I don't. The man them celebrate Eid, still running on Christmas Day.